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说，哼，我敢说肯准一定吵不过你，侃爷在你面前可能会可爱的像个 baby， 21不再 savage， Snoop 变成 Snoopy， 你说他们全部加起来能不能火过再见爱人。

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Australia, an advocate for women in tech and the creator of The Art of Otherness and Life Hacks from the Baobab podcast, exploring identity, leadership, and personal growth through African proverbs. Her passion lives at the intersection of technology, culture, and identity, where she uses storytelling to spark connection, challenge narratives, and drive change. Accent of Women is produced.

Jay Howie with Sing for My Soul, from African American blues traditions to Indigenous blues here in Australia. And this is Ian Clive on Radio Adelaide 101.5 FM, welcoming you to Eclectic Vibes, which is focusing on Indigenous blues and storytelling during National Reconciliation Week. And this program has been created with the assistance of co-producer Paul Harvey. And thank you for listening. And if any of these songs or their stories resonate with you deeply, please remember that support is always available. 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And if you are an Aboriginal or Torres Strait Islander listener, support is also available through 13 Yarn on 1392-76. So next up is Frank Yama with Calling Your Name. He is a traditional Pinjandjara man from Australia's Central Desert, speaks five languages, and performs in Pinjandjara and English. Many consider him one of Australia's most important Indigenous songwriters, thanks to his ability to cross cultural and musical boundaries. Yama is the son of Isaac Yama, an early artist who pioneered singing Western-style songs in traditional languages. Growing up in the camps around Alice Springs, Frank never received any formal training in music. However, he has always knew he wanted to play like his father. He started playing at around 7 years of age and had his own band by the age of 10.

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I'm going back to TI, back to the place where I belong. Ain't no dragon's gonna get me,

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1: You're about to hear content from the Community Radio Network.

Eddie Cochran. Yes, Walking It with 20 Flight Walk, a song you don't hear too much. Yes. And 1956, remember last week, going back to last week, the most famous jam session of them all, the Million Dollar Quartet. And we heard them jamming around. They jammed at the Sun Studios in Memphis. Yes, just last week. Hope you listened, then you know. Yes. Elvis Presley, 1956, From Zero to Hero in 1956. Yes. The Heartbreak Hotel, we mentioned that already. But in December 56, what happened? Development from his first hit in the Billboard charts number one, The Heartbreak Hotel, in January. We're going to December in the same year. He had 10 singles on the Billboard Hot 100. Wow. From Zero to Hero. Absolutely. Love Me Tender number 2.

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the times you lived through, the people you shared those times with. Nothing brings it all back to life like an old mixtape.

0: But it, yeah, it was a big process. A lot of research went into it.
1: And I guess in terms of some of the health and therapeutic and also cooking benefits, can you offer any insight into that as well as ensuring people are safely acquiring and eating what are actual bush foods and not something that they maybe mistake for something else?
0: Definitely. If you're going to buy bush foods, buy from a reputable First Nations business or a community nursery. They, you know it's going to be labelled properly if you go to your community nursery as well.
1: Co-author and ecologist Kate Cahill speaking with me. And unfortunately, that's the end of the show today. Thanks so much for being with me. I'm Emma Watsky from Radio Adelaide here in Tandanya. Stay tuned for tomorrow's show brought to you from 4EB in Brisbane. The Wire is a weekday co-production between 2SER in Gadigal, Sydney, 4ZZZ and Radio 4EB in Meanjin, Brisbane, Sin Media in Nam, Melbourne, and Radio Adelaide, with the great support of the Community Broadcasting Foundation and the Community Radio Network. 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